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1: 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I don't need the pollen count or the darn tootin' moon phase.
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1: And if you missed our show, you missed great stuff like this. 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
0: Oh, yeah, that was supposed to. But here's the thing, that there is, L'Oreal makes color that matches your hair, like to cover your grays in between visits to the hairdresser.
1: It's like a spray can?
0: I use it.
1: Really?
0: Yeah. Yeah, I totally use it. Matches my hair. It's great. It stays in until you
1: spray?
0: Wash it out. Yep. You didn't know that, did you?
1: No, I had zero
0: idea.
1: It's
0: awesome.
1: Better than the 80s hairspray in a can that looked like you just went down to like Advance Auto Parts.
0: Oh, yeah. No, I showed it to my hairdresser, Terry, and she's like, yep, that's exactly what I would use unless you want to pay me more money to touch it up. I'm like, nope, I pay you enough. Thank you.
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Pots Farm was a place to go. Load a truck up, hit the dirt road. Jump the barbed wire, spread the word. Light the bonfire and call the girls. King in the can and the Marlboro man. Jack and Jim were a few good men. Where you learn how to kiss and cuss and fight too. Better watch out for the boys in blue. And all this small town, he said, she said. Ain't it funny how rumors spread? Like I know something y'all don't know. Man, that talk is getting old. You better mind your business, man. Watch your mouth. Before I have to knock that loud mouth out. I'm tired of talking, man. Y'all ain't listening. Them old

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Montana sky. 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
1: And if you missed our show, you missed great stuff like this.
2: A family just driving. Next thing you know, Bison was like, I'm done. I'm done.
0: Oh, no.
2: Rammed the side of the car. I mean, they're big enough. I don't know if
0: those
2: they
0: are big enough. Yeah, they're big enough to do some serious damage.
2: That might have even prompted the airbag. I need to find out what kind of vehicle they were driving.
0: Uh-huh.
2: And then stay away from that vehicle. If that's the type of, I doubt if it's
0: the Bison was triggered by the particular.
2: Yeah, maybe. I don't know. The Bison would look at our Prius

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1: Got a text from Dave Saturday morning. I was actually at the landfill when I got a text. I thought it was you telling me I needed to stop by the store.
0: Which I probably should have because we needed milk, but...
1: No, but Dave said that he had gone to see Spider-Man, I guess, Friday. He said it was great. He said it was
0: great. Everybody's saying it's great. So. There is a movie theater in Springfield that has been renovated that I want to go. And I'm thinking Spider-Man might be the perfect thing because it's like an old movie theater from the 1930s that they've renovated.
1: Yeah, it's sort of like they, I think like they did with the Alhambra in Hopkinsville.
0: Very much so.
1: How they made it sort of like, you know, retro.
0: Only this one actually shows Art real Deco movies. Type thing.
1: I didn't realize that they are showing.
0: They're showing like real movies and they're showing Spider-Man. And I'm like, I kind of want to go see it there because apparently like the people are like in vests and ties and it's like all old school. Yes.
1: Oh, that's cool.
0: Yeah. So that's cool. I'm thinking Spider-Man there might be really fun.

0: sometimes a critter will just scream their name at you. It's just, it's weird. Beaver, whatever, point three, real friends, real country. We're Fletch and Ruth Anna. No, but sometimes the name just fits.
1: Oh, yeah. I mean, you see them and you know. Just,
0: and then whenever you ask, you're not surprised.
1: No, not at all. You know? Sometimes, a lot of dogs are named like Bella. That I've noticed is a really common name.
0: That's common. Coco is still
1: Coco's
0: pretty
1: common. Coco's a common name?
0: I saw
1: you had
0: Coco's.
1: A Coco.
0: I did.
1: Yeah.
0: A long time ago. Was a standard poodle.
1: Oh, when
0: and
1: you
0: I
1: were
0: loved Coco.
1: I
0: loved
1: know.
0: Coco.
1: There aren't many pictures of you two together, but I love her. She looks like she was so sweet.
0: So, but, you know, I mean, like, Murphy.
1: Murphy, to me, is the perfect name for a beagle.
0: I mean, you see a beagle and it just screams Murphy. I'm
1: to
0: Murphy.
1: And I've never heard of a beagle. I've never met a beagle name. And I've met a lot of beagles. I will talk to the dog before I'll talk to the human.
0: Yeah.
1: Well, okay. I will talk to the human, greet the human, find out the dog's name, ask if it's okay to talk to the dog, and then all conversation with the human can completely cease as far as I'm concerned. I am that person. I'm sorry. Maybe it's a failing on my part, but once you tell me it's okay for me to pet your dog, then you're wallpaper. I'm
0: wow.
1: all about your dog. I hate that, but it's true. I'm so comfortable
0: you
1: with
0: can
1: dogs.
0: Just go ahead and shop and I'll just stay here with your dog.
1: That's it. I will babysit your dog for you.
0: You could probably strike up a side hustle with that, like a TSC. I'll watch your pet.
1: I'll watch your dog.
0: While you go shop.
1: You would love that. I would. Oh my goodness, I would. Now our animals at home would get really, really mad about that, but I would love it.
0: So that's your new side hustle.
1: That's my new
0: TSC. If you can make that happen for my wife, let us know.
1: I'll dog sit while people shop.
0: I can't.
1: Because I can get that leg going up and down. I know the sweet spots on every dog.
0: Wow. that is almost TMI. That is almost TMI.
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1: We start this morning with temperatures in the 60s and a north breeze. We'll have morning clouds give way to some sun into this afternoon. We'll stay in the 80s for today, but the heat building later this week. I'm News 2 meteorologist Marcus Bagwell.

0: Real Country. Good morning. We are Fletch and Ruthanna.
1: Man, another poor man hack coming up here in just a moment.
0: Oh, I'm always up for those when they're legit.
1: I don't know if this one is. I don't know, but I am tempted to try after watching a video of this dude, okay?
0: So
1: hang on. Another poor man hack coming up in minutes.
2: Turn it up. 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

0: Is there a product that you buy, but it's not for the intended use? 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I feel like we improvise a lot.
1: Yeah, I mean, like I'll use tape to get lint and dog hair and stuff off things if I can't find my lint roller, which is a lot.
0: And I tell you, I have used spray Pam to quiet a squeaky hinge,
1: yeah.
0: On a cabinet.
1: If you can't find the WD-40, yeah, Pam will work just fine.
0: Well, enter Poor Man's Tire Shine. You want your ride to look like $1 million, but you are on a tight budget?
1: Yeah.
0: All right. Well, enter this guy who has found a little hack here.
2: Lemon Pledge as Tire Shine? No. Let's try it. Now here it is, one can for $4.84. All right, so this is the best I'm gonna get with the sun right now. As you can see, they're really dull. Let's try it. Okay. So right off the bat, it's kind of like a white film. We got about a 30-minute ride home. I'm gonna show you what it looks like after I get there. Let's see how the Lemon Pledge did. Look at that shine.

0: Look at that.
1: It worked?
0: Unreal, y'all. Lemon Pledge, get some.
2: It worked. Okay. It totally worked. The video, I mean, it was... Unless he did some heavy editing, it totally works.
1: Well, I would say no, but in a pinch, I have used Pledge to shine my shoes.
2: Well, I mean, there you go.
1: Because I'm like, there it's wax. You, you know? It's,
2: there you go. I don't know how long it lasts, but I mean, tire shine doesn't last.
1: Well, I wonder what it would do to your rims. Long.
2: I don't know. I really honestly don't know.
1: So you got a hot date? You want to impress her?
2: Yeah.
1: Grab the Pledge.
2: Yeah, yeah. I mean, because it's like $10 for a can of tire shine.
1: Oh, yeah.
2: Pledge less than $5. There you go. Boom. There you go. Yeah.
1: I never thought. What?
2: And you smell lemon. It's got a nice fresh lemon scent
1: nice
2: to it.
1: Lemon scent.
2: Which harkens back and brings back memories of my Pine Sol.
1: Oh my goodness, when you cleaned your truck with Pine Sol and took me on our first date on Valentine's Day, listening to a NASCAR race on the way to a George Jones
2: and
1: concert.
2: And it's so cold, you had to keep the windows up.
1: Oh yes, or die of asphyxiation from the Pine Sol. Did you really? And I'm still here. That speaks volumes about one or the other of us. I'm not sure which.
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1: We start this morning with temperatures in the 60s and a north breeze. We'll have morning clouds give way to some sun into this afternoon. We'll stay in the 80s for today, but the heat building later this week. I'm News 2 meteorologist Marcus Bagwell.

0: You ever thought about doing something sort of out there to get the attention? I mean, especially if you're in the job market, you got to cut through. You got to cut through.
1: No, you do.
0: We're Fletch and Ruth Anna, Beaver, whatever, 0.3, Real Friends, Real Country.
1: What? So just, what's
0: no,
1: wrong with this?
0: No, there's a big uproar. An AI company in San Francisco, the CEO offered instant job interviews to anyone who got a lemon lime tattoo at a company party.
1: What?
0: Yeah. Seven people took him up on the offer.
1: Instant interview because you get it.
0: Yeah. So, you know, you're up for a promotion. You want to apply. Instant interview. Just get a tattoo.
1: Did it matter where?
0: I don't think so.
1: That's, see, to me, that would instantly disqualify you. You know, it's like you're just, if you treat your body that casually, to me, that would be something.
0: Didn't say size or anything. Just really small. Just a really small tattoo.
1: We brought a tattoo artist to the company party. So here, if you want a job interview, come on and get a tattoo.
0: I will say this. What? I thought, and I didn't go through with it. And I wonder, there was, I probably was at my third radio gig ever early in my career. And I saw a job offer at the beach. And I wanted that job so bad. Oh, I almost sent, because you know, you got to send what they call like a demo reel of your work.
1: Yeah. Yeah.
0: And I almost sent it on an 8-track tape. because who has an 8-track player?
1: That's kind of the point.
0: And my letter was like, you know, if you have no way to listen to this, contact me and I will supply another.
1: Oh,
0: yeah, I know. I don't know if that would have even got my foot through the door or not. I don't know. But I thought about something out there like that, you know?
1: That's different.
0: But anyway.
1: It is out there.
0: But it was my third gig in radio, you know, and I'm like.
1: How old were you? Like 19?
0: Yeah, I didn't.
1: Because you started when you were 15.
0: I didn't even have an 8-track player. That tells you. But I wanted an interview. And this CEO said, get a tattoo and get an instant interview.
1: I wonder if that led to a job to anybody.
0: That's a good question. I have no idea about that.

We start this morning with temperatures in the 60s and a north breeze. We'll have morning clouds give way to some sun into this afternoon. We'll stay in the 80s for today, but the heat building later this week. I'm News 2 meteorologist Marcus Bagwell.

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2: Got the 8th annual John Waddle Memorial Shoot presented by Wyatt Johnson Toyota. So that is happening this month, the 22nd. It's hard to believe we are into
1: August. I know what happened.
2: Oh, man, right? 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
1: All right, so which category would you fit in? Boomer, Gen X, what is it? Millennial, Gen Z, and did I miss one?
0: No, Gen X, Millennial, Gen Z.
1: Yeah. Okay, so which one of those would you fit in if you just described your weekend activity? Okay.
0: Okay, so you're not actually asking my age, but what I acted like over
1: the weekend. Yeah. Describe your weekend activity and then tell me if you were a boomer, a Gen Xer, a millennial, a Gen Zer.
0: You see, my Saturday was so different from my Sunday. It was like a total 180 to my Sunday.
1: All right, so we're going to date coming up here in just a little bit. Hang on.
2: Fletch and Ruth Anna. Come on. On the Beaver 100.3.

0: actually took a nap yesterday.
1: Ah, good mama.
0: I mean, I never do that. I never do that. We're Fletch and Ruth Anna, Beaver 100.3.
1: Yeah, but yesterday afternoon, yes. I felt sorry for the dude coming home from church, and there was a guy that was mowing with his little Cub Cadet mower.
0: Oh, yeah.
1: And you just knew, I mean, the rain was coming.
0: Yeah, and you knew he was out there trying to beat it.
1: Yeah, and I'm like, oh, dude, that thing ain't going fast enough. It just ain't going fast enough.
0: But it felt so good. It's like, you know, I've got all, you know, everybody doing all this stuff. Oh, I went to the movies. Oh, we went out to dinner. Oh, we did this. And I'm like, I had a nap.
1: There's nothing wrong with that.
0: No, I never do that. I mean, I hardly ever do. And it just felt, I was sitting on the back porch. We just had Sunday dinner and I was like falling asleep sitting up.
1: Wow, my wife was living her best 1950s life.
0: I know.
1: We had Sunday dinner and...
0: And it was fried chicken too, so... Thanks to the grocery store. But no, I mean, you know, that was just... It was just like, wow, I need to do this more often.
1: I took a few minutes during one of the little, you know, drizzle. Mm-hmm. Because it would drizzle... And then it would stop. And then it would rain. Then it would stop.
0: Sitting there anyway, like an old man in your Cracker Barrel rocker.
1: I did. We were two old people yesterday.
0: So embarrassing.
1: So
0: I'm not even sure what our daughter got up to.
1: I don't know because I know
0: our dog Gretchen pretty much supervised her, so I wasn't all that worried.
1: As long as Gretchen wasn't barking, all was right with the world.
0: She will tattle.
1: And I was just rocking back and forth in my Cracker Barrel rocker. Ruth Anna was over there just snoozing away.
0: It felt so good. But see, that's the thing. Our dog is kind of like the policeman of the house. She will tattle on our daughter if our daughter gets up to something she shouldn't. And it's funny.
1: Yeah, but did Gretchen bark at the Amazon man?
0: Yep.
1: Or did I wake? Did I fall asleep?
0: No, you fell asleep. She barked at him.
1: Okay, because I don't remember that.
0: She barked at him. She also barked at the turkeys in the front yard, too.
1: Oh, really?
0: Yeah. You missed that too.
1: Well, she had an eventful Sunday.
0: I had a nap. You slept. There's a difference.
2: Starting off your Monday morning, it looks like there aren't any wrecks or major delays that are going to slow you down out in Clarksville, Hopkinsville, or Oak Grove so far. Looking at the TDOT Smartway map, the east and westbound lanes of the interstate are clear for your commute, whether you're heading towards Christian County or Nashville. I'm Dana Carmona.
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1: Rick

We start this morning with temperatures in the 60s and a north breeze. We'll have morning clouds give way to some sun into this afternoon. We'll stay in the 80s for today, but the heat building later this week. I'm News 2 meteorologist Marcus Bagwell.

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2: Give me a comfort food.
1: Kraft macaroni and cheese, the cheap stuff in the blue box.
2: All right.
1: Comfort food, ice cream. That's a comfort food too.
2: All right.
1: Those are my two comfort foods.
2: Really, truly. Hey, there's no such thing.
1: The heck there isn't. What are you talking about?
2: Evidently, I saw this little blurb over the weekend that says comfort food is just a figment of our imagination.
1: No.
2: That there's no difference. Bad mood passes just as quickly no matter what you eat.
1: No. Whoever did that has never had the cheap boxed Kraft macaroni and cheese. Or they've never had like a late night ice cream.

0: 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Okay.
1: Okay.
0: We're Fletcher and Ruth Hannah, Beaver 100.3, Real Friends, Real Country. Name at least 90% of the keys that you have on your key ring.
1: Oh, I can do that.
0: Okay.
1: I can do that. Yeah. No problem. Front door key. Although there is one that I don't know exactly. I know it's a post office key.
0: Okay.
1: And we don't have a post office box.
0: We did a long time ago.
1: We did. And I wonder if that's what it went to, or if it's like the key that I had when I lived in West Virginia to the post office there. I don't know. And I should probably turn it in, but I just can't seem to do it because it bothers me. I don't know where it came from.
0: Aren't you supposed to turn? That might be your picture might be on the post office.
1: On the post office wall for stealing a post office key. I didn't steal it. Well, I just don't know where it goes.
0: Well, I guess you sort of did steal. Aren't you supposed to turn those back in?
1: I thought we had. But see, I don't know. I do not know. I don't know what this goes to. I mean, I genuinely...
0: Does it say USPS on it?
1: Mm-hmm. Yeah, that's how I know it's a post office box key.
0: Wow.
1: And I keep it right there on my key ring because I know at one time I rented a post office box.
0: The USPS police...

0: East are going to be coming into
1: station. Because they're going to be after me for a key that I don't even know what it goes to. Does it go to the post office back in West Virginia when I was a kid and I just never turned it in?
0: I bet they got some way to tell. I bet they do.
1: I bet they don't.
0: Oh, yeah.
1: I mean, there's no way. I bet they're like, well, it's a post office key. They don't care.
0: It's the government. They've got ways. I've got a key ring or a key on my key ring. I have no idea. It says Glover Locksmith. And then on the back, it says do not duplicate.
1: And you don't know what that is?
0: I cannot take it off because obviously if it says do not duplicate. That's
1: an important key.
0: That's important, right? And I don't know what it goes to.
1: Is it kind of flat? Because if it's flat, it could kind of go. It could go to our deposit box.
0: No, it's not.
1: Huh?
0: So I don't know. I don't know. But somebody gave me that key, and obviously,
1: and you don't know why or
0: obviously
1: what?
0: Entrusted me with it.
1: Hands, because
0: I know they probably gave me that key and said, "Here, do not give this to anybody." Okay. And I have no idea what it goes to now.
2: Here is a look around your community. The Clarksville City Council is continuing to debate a proposal to eliminate the city's parking commission after it was previously suggested that the responsibilities be absorbed by the police department. Council members raised concerns about a $219,000 deficit and the negative impact higher ticket fees may have on downtown businesses. Kirkwood High School junior Lila Sullivan won a brand new Toyota Corolla Saturday during CMCSS's annual Pass and Go event. This recognizes students who scored a 3 or higher on at least one AP exam last school year. Eligible students had a chance to win the car along with other prizes. Hopkinsville residents got their first look at a proposed makeover for West 7th Street during a community workshop last week. Early plans include wider sidewalks, new landscaping, improved lighting, and a possible roundabout at 7th and 9th Street to create a gateway into downtown. Some residents expressed concerns and questioned the need for the roundabout during the meeting. After lawsuits and a shutdown of construction, Ascend Elements has agreed to pay nearly $7.5 million to settle federal allegations that it submitted inflated reimbursement claims related to the Hopkinsville battery plant, and the unfinished Apex One facility remains up for sale for a new developer. For more on these stories, visit the Clarksville Now and Christian County Now apps. I'm Dana Carmona.

0: Get ready, Hopkinsville. 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
2: We start this morning with temperatures in the 60s and a north breeze. We'll have morning clouds give way to some sun into this afternoon. We'll stay in the 80s for today, but the heat building later this week. I'm News 2 meteorologist Marcus Bagwell.

0: What small chance have you recently taken? And I'm not talking about anything big, okay? We're Fletch and Ruth Anna, Beaver 100.3, Real Friends, Real Country. Ruth Anna knows my small chance.
1: I
0: wanted a salad so bad.
1: I know.
0: So Saturday afternoon, I got a salad.
1: You got a salad.
0: I did. Iceberg lettuce, shredded cheese, croutons, and my whatever the Ken's... French.
1: The Ken's French salad
0: with honey blossom. What is it? I don't know.
1: Orange blossom honey.
0: Yes. Oh my gosh. That is such good salad dressing. And it had been like, I don't know, a couple of months ever since we heard about that stupid parasite.
1: Oh, then this is the funny thing, because I'm the one who loves the vegetables. I'm the one who loves veggies. And I have been staying away from fresh veggies because of this.
0: I had to.
1: You're the one where I have to twist your arm to get you to eat anything green. And you're like, I'm going to go ahead and have that salad.
0: Maybe it was the risk. I don't know. Maybe I am a risk taker.
1: Well, you know what then?
0: Just don't realize.
1: Well, that's it. Broccoli's really risky. So are Brussels sprouts then. I mean, if you're wanting to take risks,
0: no,
1: I'll come
0: good.
1: Up with risks.
0: I satisfied my itch with the salad. Man, that was so good. So what small risk have you taken?
1: It's funny though that you said that, because I made brownies. I made Dolly Parton brownies yesterday afternoon.
0: Oh, for a diabetic, that's risky.
1: Well, no.
0: Yeah, whenever you ask my buddy Lee, you know, we'll go out to eat, and I'm like, Lee, should you get that? You're diabetic.
1: I'll just take an extra shot.
0: I know.
1: Way to go, Lee. That's really great.
0: So what?
1: My risk was, you know, because you put an egg in the batter, and I ate brownie batter. I ate brownie batter.
0: Raw egg.
1: Yes.
0: I
1: know.
0: We all have done that.
1: Yeah, it's still risky, especially nowadays. So
0: look out, Ruth Anna next. Maybe drinking from the water hose.
1: You know our water hose is rated food safe. You do know that, right?
0: No, I didn't.
1: Yes, it is. So drink away.
0: Oh, my gosh.
2: Starting off your Monday morning, it looks like there aren't any wrecks or major delays that are going to slow you down out in Clarksville, Hopkinsville, or Oak Grove so far. Looking at the TDOT

0: Smartway map, the east and westbound lanes of the interstate are clear for your commute, whether you're heading towards Christian County or Nashville. I'm Dana Carmona.
1: For the latest in traffic, check the live traffic cams at ClarksvilleNow.com.

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1: We start this morning with temperatures in the 60s and a north breeze. We'll have morning clouds give way to some sun into this afternoon. We'll stay in the 80s for today, but the heat building later this week. I'm News 2 meteorologist Marcus Bagwell.

0: Beaver 100.3, Fletcher Ruthanna, and voting going on right now. Clarksville's best.
1: Yeah, you can vote for your favorite places, people, things to do, 9 categories, 159 subcategories. The voting will end on the 12th. 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

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But this cute little country girl caught my eye. And boy, let me tell you, she was the prettiest thing I'd ever seen in a pair of boots. Well, she walked right up to me, handed me a beer. 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
1: Today's number, 8.5 billion people on the planet within 5 years. That's a lot.
0: That's a lot of people.
1: No wonder real estate's so expensive.
0: Well, they're making new real estate in Hawaii.
1: Yeah, that's
0: like the one place in the world that's really growing.
1: Yeah, I mean, Hawaii because of the volcano.
0: The volcanoes, yeah, it's like, what,
1: 10 acres a year 10 acres on average.
0: So yeah. there's even an island that's currently under the water, but it's growing. And I think they say something like 100 years or 500 years or something like that.
1: 500 years, I wouldn't. 100 years, I would probably see if I could go ahead and buy a couple acres now.
0: Invest for our kid.
1: For Mariah.
0: Here's your couple acres grandkid. In Hawaii when it finally reaches the surface of the ocean.
1: Well, if it's 100 years, I mean, it'll pop up by the time she's, you know, what? Well, no, she's 8 now. She'll be 108.
0: 108.
1: Okay, her kid.
0: Wow.
1: I never was really good at it. But you know, real estate in Hawaii is expensive. If you can
0: real get estate it, if, everywhere is expensive.
1: It, well, that's true. But if you could get it now while it's still underwater, I will go ahead and pay you for 2 acres right now for whenever. That idea sounded so much better in my head than when I said
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0: are the odds? Man, should have played the big lottery. Fletch and Ruthanna Beaver, 100.3, Real Friends, Real Country. Let's just say you got attacked by a critter.
1: That's entirely possible.
0: Well, I mean, you do. You fiddle with wildlife.
1: I do. So
0: sometimes I do feel like you tempt fate in that area.
1: Yeah, but it's wildlife, and I like wildlife. So,
0: I know. But, oh, there's a snake. How cute. Next thing you know, come over here, baby girl, and pet it.
1: Well, yeah, and only the non-venomous ones. I'm not going to hand her, like, you know, a copperhead and be like, here, pet the copperhead. No, but I mean, even, but the non-venomous ones, if you do get

0: good bit, and it's kind of like angry Velcro. It really doesn't hurt.
1: Okay, so whenever you hear of critters attacking, give me some animals that you instantly picture in your mind.
0: Bucks.
1: Okay.
0: Bucks, definitely, because they lose their minds.
1: Certain times of the year.
0: Sharks.
1: Okay.
0: There are sharks attacking. What are you getting at?
1: One of my favorite critters.
0: Uh-huh.
1: A North Carolina woman urging people to stay alert around wildlife. She was unexpectedly attacked by an otter.
0: An otter?
1: While watching friends participate in a marathon in the Raleigh-Durham area. The woman says she heard rustling in the nearby bushes. Next thing she know, an otter charged, causing her to fall and bit her multiple times before it fled.
0: Ooh, that sounds like that could be like rabies or something.
1: She underwent rabies vaccination since they couldn't find the otter.
0: Wise.
1: She's totally fine.
0: Yeah, but still, yeah. That's expensive.
1: Yeah, so that otter came up, and then ran off.
0: That's scary. Although there are I found this out. There are giant otters in South America. And they hunt in packs.
1: What?
0: They're the size.
1: No, they do not.
0: They do. They hunt in packs. They're the size of people. They're like 4 or 5 feet long.
1: They are not.
0: And even jaguars will not mess with them.
1: That's called a Komodo dragon.
0: No, it's an otter. It is a giant. Look at, Google it. There are giant otters in South America, and people stay away from them, and so do jaguars, because these things are so next level. Yes, I had no idea. And I was just
1: like, Mariah asked me the other day, my favorite critter of all time.
0: And you said otters.
1: Yeah, I love otters.
0: Yeah, Google giant otter in South America, and you'll see they're in the Amazon. Like, all these things that want to kill you are in Australia and the Amazon. They're in the Amazon. They're crazy. They're next level.
2: The east and westbound lanes of the interstate should be clear for your drive this morning out in Clarksville and Hopkinsville. So far, there haven't been any reports of wrecks that are really going to slow you down. I know here in a few minutes, we're going to see traffic pick up a little bit more out by Fort Campbell, but right now, everything seems to be moving pretty smoothly. I'm Dana Carmona.
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1: Rick

We start this morning with temperatures in the 60s and a north breeze. We'll have morning clouds give way to some sun into this afternoon. We'll stay in the 80s for today, but the heat building later this week. I'm News 2 meteorologist Marcus Bagwell.

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1: We all need, a little assistance. I mean, caffeine to wake you up in the morning.
0: Oh, okay.
1: When you're in your 40s or 50s, sometimes you just need a little mood. You know, I mean, sometimes you're just sort of bleh.
0: Life can weigh you down. That's
1: life
0: true.
1: Can. Yeah. You want a mood booster?
0: Yeah. If it's legal and safe?
1: Yeah.
0: Yeah, sure.
1: Well, one of those.
0: Which one?
1: We'll find out coming up. Hang on, that's on the way.
2: Turn it up. Fletch and Ruthanna on the Beaver 100.3.

0: liked it and I wanted to keep doing
1: it. I mean, that's cool. But something that...
0: Skydiving? Maybe. Okay. I thought about it. I'm less prone to do it now that we have an 8-year-old daughter. Maybe when she grows up and doesn't need me anymore. Just in case things go south.
1: She'll always need mama.
0: Yeah, but...
1: Didn't your friend Lisa skydive?
0: She did skydiving, yeah. And her whole family was like, Mom, please don't skydive. Because she's got grown kids. And her whole family was like, Mom, don't skydive, don't skydive. Her husband was like, don't skydive. She's like, look, I know Jesus Christ is my Lord and Savior. I'm going to do this. You guys will be fine without me if the worst happens.
1: Wow.
0: And she did, and she loves it, and she wants to do it again.
1: Wow.
0: So you see, I mean, that's...
1: Skateboarding can help people in their 40s and 50s who are struggling with depression.
0: Skateboarding? Or
1: just want to boost their mood. Never thought about that.
0: Like we did back in the day?
1: That's, yeah, that wasn't on my bingo card, though. Once I passed 40, I have to admit, so skateboarding.
0: I could look at you and say, honey, I'm going to get a skateboard because I need a mood lifter.
1: Then evidently it works. Evidently.
0: That's tempting. I haven't been on a skateboard in years.
1: I wonder if roller skating would survive it. Is the same thing.
0: No.
1: Or if it would be a skateboard.
0: No. Trust me, roller skating and skateboarding are two totally different things. Two vastly different things.
1: I don't know. I would
0: not skateboarded in so long.
1: I've tried it a couple of times.
0: I liked it.
1: Man, I did not. Because I fail.
0: The potential for harm is really, really.
1: And trust me, I've been chunky my whole life.
0: Who's telling us this? Are they just trying to thin the herd? Because I'm thinking there are some people in their 40s and 50s who absolutely no problem, skateboarding is fine. There are other people in their 40s and 50s.
1: My dad passed away at 54. I cannot even imagine him on a skateboard.
0: No, he had no business. And I think. I think you should not get on a skateboard.
2: Here's a look around your community. The Clarksville City Council is continuing to debate a proposal to eliminate the city's parking commission after it was previously suggested that the responsibilities be absorbed by the police department. Council members raised concerns about a $219,000 deficit and the negative impact higher ticket fees may have on downtown businesses. Kirkwood High School junior Lila Sullivan won a brand new Toyota Corolla Saturday during CMCSS's annual Pass and Go event. This recognizes students who scored a 3 or higher on at least one AP exam last school year. Eligible students had a chance to win the car along with other prizes. Hopkinsville residents got their first look at a proposed makeover for West 7th Street during a community workshop last week. Early plans include wider sidewalks, new landscaping, improved lighting, and a possible roundabout at 7th and 9th Street to create a gateway into downtown. Some residents expressed concerns and questioned the need for the roundabout during the meeting. After lawsuits and a shutdown of construction, Ascend Elements has agreed to pay nearly $7.5 million to settle federal allegations that it submitted inflated reimbursement claims related to the Hopkinsville battery plant, and the unfinished Apex One facility remains up for sale for a new developer. For more on these stories, visit the Clarksville Now and Christian County Now apps. I'm Dana Carmona.
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0: If only we could just somehow harness this. We're Fletcher Ruthanna Beaver, 100.3, Real Friends, Real Country. But there is a volcano, Antarctica, gold dust every single day.
1: Oh, I've heard about
0: spews
1: that.
0: Spews it out every day.
1: Yeah.
0: Every single day.
1: And it's been going for years.
0: They've known about it for 30 years. I mean, they suspect it's been going ever since the volcano, you know, formed and first erupted.
1: I mean, I wonder if there's a way. I mean, because in your brain, you're like, it's spewing gold dust. It's been doing it for decades, at least, maybe longer. It's like, is there a way to get that gold and kind of filter out everything? I mean, it's dust.
0: It's so. Real life Yukon Cornelius going down there with your little pickaxe and popping it in the snow and then tasting it.
1: I've struck peppermint. But no, I mean, that's what
0: it's crazy
1: else?
0: Though, isn't it?
1: Well, it's like our oceans. I mean, literally every year there's two or three animals in the oceans that we discover.
0: Oh, did you see the, oh my goodness. What? It does. It looks like a pig, but they call it a sea cucumber, type of sea cucumber.
1: Uh-huh,
0: they call it a sea hog. Have you seen it?
1: No.
0: Oh, it's pink and everything. It looks just like a pig. Looks just like a pig.
1: I'm going to have to Google that. Well, I mean, there's the Dumbo octopus. That looks like Dumbo, the elephant.
0: That's crazy.
1: I mean, it really, I know. But they even found some sort of, like, it's like a bacteria, but it can live in like 5,000 degree water.
0: Oh,
1: like
0: really?
1: The thermal vents, yes. Huh. It's like, and they're like speculating.
0: What's out there?
1: I know.
0: What is
1: we
0: out
1: know
0: there?
1: More about the surface of Mars than we do about our own oceans. It's crazy.
0: Well,
1: I love it.
0: I tell you what, I was mesmerized by this little sea hog.
1: It's called a sea hog?
0: Google it, yes.
1: Okay, I'm going to Google it.
0: It's pink.
1: I'm going to Google it
0: right
1: now.
0: It's pink, and it looks like it's got little hooved feet and everything. They call it a sea cucumber. Yes. I mean, the only thing it doesn't do is...
1: I'm tired. Oh my goodness. It's not a sea hog. It's a sea pig.
0: Well, whatever. Swine.
1: It's
0: sea swine. That's what they should have called it. Sea swine.
1: It's kind of cute. I bet it's tiny. It does. Call it Wilbur. It looks like, it really does like a Charlotte's Web.
0: It looks like a pig.
1: Yes.
2: The east and westbound lanes of the interstate should be clear for your drive this morning out in Clarksville and Hopkinsville. So far, there haven't been any reports of wrecks that are really going to slow you down. I know here in a few minutes, we're going to see traffic pick up a little bit more out by Fort Campbell. But right now, everything seems to be moving pretty smoothly. I'm Dana Carmona.
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0: Good morning. We are Fletch and Ruth Anna. Beaver 100.3, real friends, real country. Okay, I'm going to tell you about a little town in Texas. It's called Kema, Texas.
1: Okay.
0: Now imagine you're speeding in Kema, Texas. You get pulled over, cop gets out of the cruiser, and dude is 7'3" tall.
1: Wow, I would not even try to make an excuse at that point.
0: They have just hired him. This guy has had a lifelong dream to be a police officer, and they think he might be the tallest person, the tallest cop in America. Putting it in perspective, 7'3".
1: Dang.
0: Shaquille O'Neal is 2 inches shorter.
1: Wow.
0: That's putting it in perspective. But okay, here's the cool thing. Shaq is stepping up on this one because he's like, I know the struggle. He's offered to buy him his own custom police cruiser.
1: I mean, otherwise it would be like that Police Academy movie with the police cadet. What was it? Bubba, he was it's left me right now, but I remember whenever he was trying to squeeze into the Honda and they ripped out the front seat.
0: Oh my gosh. I'm thinking of all the real life struggles this guy has. You're thinking Police Academy.
1: Well, I'm just thinking, I mean, this dude, imagine, I mean, hauling somebody to jail and he's sitting in the back seat with the criminal just because he can't fit in the front seat.
0: Oh,
1: it's
0: man,
1: gone.
0: I mean, he pulls somebody over. They're going to be like, they're going to be like, you just go ahead and put the handcuffs on me. I guarantee you I'm guilty.
1: Yes, sir.
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0: country am I in?
1: It doesn't matter. It's 5 o'clock somewhere.
0: It's always on 5 in Margaritaville, come to think of it.
1: Yeah, I heard that.
0: You've been there, haven't you?
1: Yes, sir.
0: I've seen your boat.

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1: Coming up, I'm going to touch on one of the Ten Commandments and have you ever been tempted to break it?
0: Okay, church really got to you yesterday. Because there's that something you can't preach too much about. It's sin. Thank you, Andy Griffith Show.
1: I was probably 8, and I remember, oh, God hit me hard with this one. Oh, yeah.
0: At eight.
1: So, yeah, I'll tell you what this dude did coming up. I mean, he is in jail this morning. And when these hardcore criminals ask him why he's in there, he's he's either got to make up a story or he's in for this. Oh, yeah.
0: Okay.
1: I think if I were him, I'd probably make up a story. Let's just leave it at that. So that's coming up. Hang on.
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0: Now, I'm not advocating theft here on the radio.
1: Good.
0: Okay. We're Fletcher and Ruth Hanna, Beaver 100.3, Real Friends, Real Country. But have you ever thought about it?
1: But I knew there was a but.
0: Okay, no but. Okay. I'm not advocating theft. Have you ever thought about stealing? No but.
1: I think everybody has.
0: I stole a Matchbox car off of a friend of mine when I was like, I don't know, 6, 7 years old. God chastised me so much that I went back. I asked Dad, can we go back to Eric Breeden's house?
1: Oh.
0: And he said, why do you want to see Eric? Well, you just saw him the other day. And I'm like, and I made up some stupid
1: excuse. Some sort
0: of
1: lame excuse. And
0: just to take the car back so I could get some peace from God. So, true story. So a former Little Debbie driver, evidently that was his downfall. That was his.
1: Oh,
0: yeah. $17,000 worth of Little Debbies, man.
1: Oh, in other words, 6 boxes. Little Debbies are not nearly as cheap as they used to be.
0: So he would take a box here, take a box there, manipulate a little inventory here, a little inventory
1: just
0: there.
1: Just little bits at a time. Oh, gee.
0: Took him a while, but they caught up to him. And then going back over the years, $17,000 worth of Little Debbies.
1: Oh, my goodness.
0: I think I would have risked it for something more than that.
1: That's, I mean, it's just although it's snacks.
0: What's your favorite Little Debbie?
1: Christmas tree cakes.
0: Okay.
1: Christmas tree cakes solid. Are my downfall.
0: Solid. Yeah. Mine's Swiss cake rolls.
1: Our daughter likes the Swiss cake rolls. She loves those. She'll see them. She's like, oh, and I'm like, no.
0: Which Little Debbie can you not stand? If they got rid of it, you wouldn't mind.
1: I don't know. Maybe they have gotten rid of it. Like the little, there was some sort of like fruity thing that was kind of like a Twinkie, but it was a rolled up thing.
0: Why didn't you like it?
1: It was just cheap and nasty and sweet without good flavor.
0: Hmm.
1: I didn't like it. I tried one once, so they may have gotten rid of it. I don't know.
0: I wonder what this driver stole.
1: Oh, probably
0: Christmas tree cakes.
1: Yeah, probably. That's my bet. A little bit here, a little bit there.
2: Traffic is starting to pick up just a little bit out on the roadway this morning, especially out in Clarksville on College Street heading towards downtown and heading towards Fort Campbell on Fort Campbell Boulevard. But other than that, we haven't received any reports of wrecks this morning, and the east and westbound lanes of the interstate are clear for your commute. I'm Dana Carmona.
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We start this morning with temperatures in the 60s and a north breeze. We'll have morning clouds give way to some sun into this afternoon. We'll stay in the 80s for today, but the heat building later this week. I'm News 2 meteorologist Marcus Bagwell.

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1: Now, we had a corgi. Mm-hmm. Well, actually, we had two, but
0: yeah.
1: Max didn't read the corgi book. He was able to be more trusted with food.
0: Yeah.
1: Katie did not have an off switch.
0: No, she was the perfect. She was the pure corgi on that one. She wanted anything in her, anything and everything in her belly. If it was even food related, she wanted it in her belly. You had to watch her.
1: This dog ate like, I mean, it binged like 3 pounds of gummy worms.
0: Oh, no.
1: No, they weren't laced. They weren't laced.
0: No, they were just gummy worms.
1: They were just gummies, yeah.
0: That's not good.
1: Yeah, I reckon the owner walked into the room and the dog was just like on its back, like, I can't move.
0: Oh, no.
1: So scooped him up, took him to the vet. Emergency surgery, huge bill later.
0: Of course. Oh.
1: Dog's fine. You know,
0: but oh, thank God for that.
1: I don't know what kind of dog it was. I saw the story where dog binged on 3 pounds of gummy worms. Yeah, and I just instantly thought of corgi.
0: Doctor, what's wrong with my dog? Well, your dog has worms. Oh, we'll give him a pill, right? No, these are gummy worms.
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0: say I'm driven a little bit crazy by my friend Emma.
1: You're driven crazy by everybody at some point in time.
0: No, I'm not.
1: Will Fletcher, Ruth Anna, Beaver, whatever, point three, real friends, real country. No, you really do run hot on a lot of things.
0: Well, okay. Tell me if this is not just absolutely infuriating. So my friend Emma went to see Spider-Man over the weekend, and I'm like, oh, great. How was it? And she's like, it was okay. And I'm like, no, there's no way it was like, okay, everybody's raving about this thing. And I'm like, really? Just okay? She says, well, I didn't understand. I didn't see the last movie or the one before that. And I'm like, what? Why would you go see this Spider-Man movie if you have no idea what happened in the previous two Spider-Man movies? This is the fourth one. She's only seen the first one.
1: I didn't know much. And I still don't know much about Star Trek, but I love the Star Trek movies.
0: But Star Trek is written in a way that you can enjoy it if you're new.
1: You've got to still be able to enjoy
0: it. And everybody knows the Star Trek lore.
1: I don't want to have to do homework before I go watch.
0: Yeah.
1: Dave sent me a text over the weekend and said, I went to watch Spider-Man. It was great.
0: See?
1: But, you know, I don't want to have to do homework. And this is Ruth Anna, okay? This is Ruth Anna. This is my life, y'all.
0: I like movies. Let's just preface it with that.
1: And Ruth Anna just can't stand for me to just take in the entertainment value of whatever movie it is.
0: But it's Marvel.
1: Without getting caught up today. Like, you know, what are we up to? Like Halloween 41 or something like that.
0: Halloween doesn't count.
1: I would have to watch all 40 previous movies.
0: No.
1: Before I watched the new Halloween movie.
0: No. So, Halloween does not count. Nightmare on Elm Street does not count.
1: That's how you run. I mean,
0: Jurassic Park does not count.
1: I had to watch Star Wars before, you know, for whatever reason you have me sit down and watch Star Wars. I can't
0: because even you remember. Hadn't seen Star Wars. You were like one of the few people on the planet who had escaped watching
1: Star Wars. So I want to go watch Spider-Man. I do. But I don't want homework before I go watch a movie. I don't
0: understand this.
2: Here's a look around your community. The Clarksville City Council is continuing to debate a proposal to eliminate the city's parking commission after it was previously

0: previously suggested that the responsibilities be absorbed by the police department. Council members raised concerns about a $219,000 deficit and the negative impact higher ticket fees may have on downtown businesses. Kirkwood High School junior Lila Sullivan won a brand new Toyota Corolla Saturday during CMCSS's annual Pass and Go event. This recognizes students who scored a 3 or higher on at least one AP exam last school year. Eligible students had a chance to win the car along with other prizes. Hopkinsville residents got their first look at a proposed makeover for West 7th Street during a community workshop last week. Early plans include wider sidewalks, new landscaping, improved lighting, and a possible roundabout at 7th and 9th Street to create a gateway into downtown. Some residents expressed concerns and questioned the need for the roundabout during the meeting. After lawsuits and a shutdown of construction, Ascend Elements has agreed to pay nearly $7.5 million to settle federal allegations that it submitted inflated reimbursement claims related to the Hopkinsville battery plant, and the unfinished Apex One facility remains up for sale for a new developer. For more on these stories, visit the Clarksville Now and Christian County Now apps. I'm Dana Carmona.
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3: We start this morning with temperatures in the 60s and a north breeze. We'll have morning clouds give way to some sun into this afternoon. We'll stay in the 80s for today, but the heat building later this week. I'm News 2 meteorologist Marcus Bagwell.

0: artificial intelligence is going to find its niche. We're Fletcher and Ruth Anna, Beaver 100.3, Real Friends, Real Country.
1: Yeah, and probably it's going to be invading the world with robots that travel back in time to try to kill somebody who is going to destroy the robots in the future.
0: Do you remember when the little Segways came out? That was going to be the future of transportation.
1: Yeah, and
0: and it's reserved for like mall cops.
1: Yes.
0: I know. So here we go. Artificial intelligence. I mean, this is... according to some, you know, on the like cusp of taking over the world.
1: Yeah.
0: But no, how are we using artificial intelligence? Not to take over the world, not to even come up with, you know, great, ideas in health research type things. No, it just created a burger recipe that outscored McDonald's Big Mac
1: hot dog.
0: In a blind taste test.
1: I like that.
0: It's called, they used a tool and they trained on they trained it on 2,216 different burger recipes. It went through all the billions of possible ingredient combinations. Its goal was to balance taste and nutrition. And in a blind taste test, it came up with this burger that was evidently scored better than a Big Mac. That's how we are using AI.
1: That's not hard to do. I'm not a Big Mac fan.
0: Once a year, I've got to have it. I've got to have a Big Mac. I do.

0: And I'm
1: holding out right now because of that stupid parasite, but I had a salad over the weekend, so it may just
0: be. So you're ready to live dangerously?
1: May just be game on. But,
0: wow.
1: But no. So, I mean, an alien life form comes to Earth.
0: Uh-huh.
1: And they see AI that has been invented.
0: Uh-huh.
1: And, you know,
0: and we're using it to make burgers.
1: How is this intelligent species using this, you know, artificial intelligence for the betterment of society?
0: Great tasting food. I'm here for it. I mean, you got Terminators on one hand, you got a great burger on the other. I know what I'm choosing.
2: Traffic is starting to pick up just a little bit out on the roadway this morning, especially out in Clarksville on College Street heading towards downtown and heading towards Fort Campbell on Fort Campbell Boulevard. But other than that, we haven't received any reports of wrecks this morning, and the east and westbound lanes of the interstate are clear for your commute. I'm Dana Carmona.
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0: We're Fletch and Ruthanna, Beaver 100.3, Real Friends, Real Country. We got to hurry up and get home because they're going to dig up our bathroom today. And you can't say that every day.
1: Our home is on a concrete slab, and somehow that elbow, you know, where it leads from the toilet and then it elbows.
0: It cracked.
1: Yeah, somehow it cracked.
0: So now they're digging up the floor. I think it was because of the ice quakes that we had over the winter. Because we did the renovations and we installed a new toilet downstairs, and then everything was fine. And then now we had ice quakes, which were really awesome at the time. I thought they were really fun at the time. Now I'm not so sure.
1: Back in February, yeah.
0: Yeah.
1: $2,500. That's not covered on homeowner's insurance, by the way.
0: No.
1: Or at least it's not ours. I mean, I was on the listening end of Ruthanna trying to explain to the lady in the insurance company.
0: Yeah, and she was like, maybe. Yeah.
1: But I think we are covered if the new Madrid ever.
0: Oh, yeah, the new Madrid fault goes off, we're fine.
1: We're fine, but $2,500 later.
0: But ice quakes.
1: Here we go.
0: Not all quite right. So much.
1: So we'll be back here tomorrow morning. Show starts at 5. Yes. We're Fletch and Ruthanna, Beaver 100.3.

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0: heart. That's Alexandra Kay on the Beaver 100.3. Actually, she hit 10 years ago, and it was quite some time between hit songs. Anyway, I'm Dave. Let's get to your Beaver Country Roundup, sponsored by Angela Blake Shelter Insurance. Ella Langley and Texas-based Shiner Beer are partnering on a limited-run brew called Shiner Dandelion Honey Kolsch, inspired by her sophomore album Dandelion and set to launch on August 13th. A box for the Shiner brand appears in the music video for Ella's career-defining hit She's in Texas. Garth Brooks has added two more Denver shows to his Blame It All on My Roots tour. The original dates of September 4th and 5th will now be accompanied by shows on Sunday, September 6th, an afternoon matinee and an evening show. Parker McCollum and his wife Haley welcomed their second son, rocker Tommy Light McCollum, love that name, on July 30th. He joins big brother Major Yancey Tyler McCollum. And Mickey Guyton will headline the Mickey Guyton and Friends Christmas Tour starting November 29th in Atlanta. Dates run through December 22nd in California with stops to include Nashville, Boston, Philadelphia, and Chicago. 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

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I'm Dave as we continue on the Beaver at Work. Thanks for listening to us on a Monday. Hopefully not too many emails to go through from the weekend. Here is Hardy with MacArthur on the Beaver.

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It's Jason Aldean. It's the Beaver 100.3. The Beaver at work. It's Dave. Yes, somewhere on the beach. That's where I'll be next week. Looking forward to my vacation to Hilton Head. Dirks Bentley on the Beaver 100.3.

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0: right after all the bars are closed on the Beaver 100.3. Hey, tomorrow night, it's National Night Out. In fact, it is the 43rd edition of the Clarksville Police Department and the United Way of Greater Clarksville Region. It'll be from 5:30 to 7:30 at Austin Peay State University campus, the parking lot between the Dunn Center and Forterra Stadium. Now, this is a family event with lots of free things like free food, school supply giveaways, bounce houses, free haircuts. I'll have to take advantage of that myself. So much more. Hope you can join us. We'll be there, the Beaver. I'll be there and look forward to meeting you tomorrow night for National Night Out.
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It's Lauren, Elena, and Chase Matthew there. It's Dave. Got another edition of the 90s at Noon coming up today, very soon, plus tickets to the Grand Ole Opry for Saturday night that you could win with Beaver 100.3. Sweet.

0: Beaver 100.3 Crazy Town. That's Jason Aldean. It's Dave. Let's get to the Beaver Country Roundup. It's all sponsored by Angela Blake Shelter Insurance. Well, Ella Langley and Texas-based Shiner Beer are partnering on a limited-run brew called Shiner Dandelion Honey Kolsch, inspired by her sophomore album Dandelion, set to launch on August 13th. A box for the Shiner brand appears in the music video for Ella's career-defining hit Shoes in Texas. Garth Brooks has added two more Denver shows to his Blame It All on My Roots tour. The original dates of September 4th and 5th will now be accompanied by shows on Sunday, September 6th, an afternoon matinee and an evening show. Tom Lazarette will bring his soundtrack to life to the United Kingdom for three shows next April. Tickets for the shows with special guest Cameron Marlowe will go on sale August 7th. And in the wake of her divorce from Jelly Roll, it's being reported by several outlets that Bunny XO has been in talks with her own for her own reality television series and has been taking multiple meetings in California, though she intends to live in the former couple's Tennessee compound. That's your Beaver Country Roundup, brought to you by Angela Blake, Shelter Insurance.
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The Beaver 100.3, great 90s tune there from Garth, getting you ready for the 90s at noon, and chance to win tickets to the Grand Ole Opry for Saturday night show on the way. We'll let you know who's on the bill for Saturday night as well coming up. 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

The Beaver 100.3, it's the 90s at noon from 1999, her number one song, Faith Hill and The Way You Love Me. It's Dave Russell, welcome in, and we got Grand Ole Opry tickets for you coming up soon. 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

0: Beaver 100.3, you're in the 90s at noon. That was George Strait and True, and it's Dave hanging out with you. Thanks for joining us here on the 90s at noon on the Beaver 100.3. As we're getting back into it, Monday, first full week of August. And I know kids go back to school on Wednesday, and then for one day, and then a couple days off, then it gets real a week from today. Well, what is getting real now is you. That's right, your chance to win tickets for Saturday night at the Grand Ole Opry this week. And on the bill, you got the Whites, got also Mandy Barnett, T. Graham Brown, and others will be there. I'm sure the Opry Square Dancers will be taking part as well. If you'd like to go, real simple, caller 5, 877-999-9887, caller 5, 877-999-9887, you will be on your way to the Grand Ole Opry. All right. Coming back, we've got more of your 90s favorites here on the Beaver 100.3.
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0: It's a Beaver 100.3, the Beaver, and at work, of course, and it's the Grand Ole Opry. That's right. It's the Grand Ole Opry, and tickets to win for Saturday night. Let's go and get ourselves a winner. Hi, Beaver 100.3. Who's this?
1: Paul.
0: Hey, Paul, where are you calling from today?
1: Hopkinsville.
0: Well, congratulations, man. You're caller number 5. You are headed to the Grand Ole Opry on Saturday night.
1: Thank you.
0: You got it. Well, more tickets for you tomorrow here on the 90s at noon.

Fever 100.3, the 90s at noon. Hey, another way for you to win tickets to the Grand Ole Opry for the Tuesday night show is by texting Opry to 43414, and that'll be for next Tuesday night, a week from tomorrow, on The Bill, Lori Morgan, Henry Cho, Daly and Vincent, Riders in the Sky, and John Morgan, and several others, too. So.

and Dunn on the 90s at noon. It's the Beaver 100.3 with My Maria. And it's Dave. Hey, I want to remind you about something that's happening tomorrow night. The Clarksville Police Department, along with the United Way of Greater Clarksville Region, presenting the 43rd Annual National Night Out. Now, it's going to be from 5:30 to 7:30 at Austin Peay Campus in the parking lot between the Dunn Center and Forterra Stadium. Now, this is a free event, and there'll be 55 community vendors on hand, school supply giveaways, the bounce houses. Kids love that. Free food. You heard me right. I'll say that word. I'll say that again. Free food.

0: food, haircuts that are free. Maybe I'll take advantage of that. And so much more. Anyway, it's a way to get out and meet the Clarksville Police Department, our neighbors who are helping keeping our city safe. And it's going to be a great time. The National Night Out, again, 5:30 to 7:30 tomorrow night at Austin Peay. We'll see you there.
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Nate Smith on the Beaver 100.3. I'm Dave Russell. Beaver at Work continues with the story of MacArthur. It's Hardy with Morgan Wallen and Tim McGraw on the Beaver 100.3.

It's a Beaver 100.3, the Beaver at work. It's Dave Russell. Took a drive by Chi-Town Hot Dogs last week to see how things are coming along as far as progress and tried to get a feel for when they're going to open. Looks like it's coming soon. We'll keep you posted. Get out there and meet and have a hot dog. Yeah.

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Urgent Luke Bryan, ride, ride, ride on the Beaver 100.3. I'm Dave, the Beaver at work. How about something from the Zac Brown Band and Jimmy Buffett? You know, the last gasp of summer as far as the calendar goes, because kids go back to school Wednesday, although summer-like weather will be around for a couple more months.

Jeannie, love me like you mean it on the Beaver 100.3. 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

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Happy Monday. Hoping you were having a good one out there in Beaver Country. Hope your weekend was fantastic. And I hope you're ready to tackle another amazing week here in Beaver Country. We're going to have some fun this afternoon, kicking it off with

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Talk about getting more than you paid for. Zach Brownman gifts a free cruise to everybody at his Fenway show this past weekend, worth over $40 million. It's being described as the biggest giveaway in history at their sold-out show in Boston on August the 2nd. They gifted each and every member of the crowd something truly special, a free Margaritaville at Sea cruise. Apparently, the giveaway is worth more than $40 million with all the people that were at the show. So I don't know if he's paying for it. I don't know if this is some sort of promotion. But what I do know is a lot of people are going to be together with each other again on a cruise. So that's pretty cool. On another note, Jelly Roll says that he is taking a year or two off from touring. It seems like we've seen Jelly Roll everywhere the past 3 or 4 years, from his hit Son of a Sinner back in 2023. But his upcoming show in Colorado Springs is gonna be his last. He said, "In a couple of nights, I go to Colorado Springs and do my last show of, for a year or two. I'm fixing to take some time off and heal." This is kind of also coming off the announcement that him and his wife of 10 years, Buddy XO, are filing for divorce and are headed to a divorce. They announced that back on Mother's Day. So, yeah, Jelly Roll is going to

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Probably going to be dropping some new music, but hey, look, everybody deserves a little rest, and that is your Beaver Country Roundup, brought to you by Angela Blake with Shelter Insurance. 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

0: you're looking for some fun Halloween weekend concerts to go to up in Nashville, you got to see this guy on October the 30th. It's going to be Zach Top at the Bridgestone Arena. What a wild night that's going to be on Broadway. Here's South of Sanity.
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3: On your way home, Pine Mountain Road on to Peaches Mill Road is seeing bumper-to-bumper traffic. Key Ridge Road heading to 101st Airborne Division Parkway is backed up, and Cardinal Lane on to Rossview Road is in a jam. Drive safe. I'm Wesley Hall.
2: For the latest in traffic, check the live traffic cams at ClarksvilleNow.com.

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John Glass here. Morgan Wallen's back on top. I'm the Problem is back at the number one spot on the Billboard 200 chart for its 14th week. How long will it stay? Probably a couple extras, then fall off, then go back again. You just...

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1: On your way home, Madison Street on to Richview Road is seeing bumper-to-bumper traffic. Nemours Road heading to Tiny Town Road is backed up, and Holiday Drive on to Wamaruta Boulevard is in a holdup. Take it easy out there. I'm Wesley Hall.
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0: Beeper 100.3, Real Friends, Real Country, John Glass here. Only a couple of weeks left until Governor's Football. I believe it is Thursday the 27th at Forterra Stadium. Home game to start off the season against Gardner-Webb. You going to go into the game?
1: I might have to. Here's Russ.

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John Glass here. Into the 4 o'clock hour we go, which means the countdown is on. We're almost done for the day. Let's get after it. Here's Zach Brown, man.

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John Glass here with your Beaver Country weather update. 68 for your low tonight, partly cloudy skies. Warming up a little bit into the week. 89 on Tuesday, mostly sunny, and 92 on Wednesday.

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1: 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Sinclair Drive heading to Fort Campbell Boulevard is in a snarl. And Cumberland Drive on to Crossland Avenue is seeing bumper-to-bumper traffic. Drive safe. I'm Wesley Hall.
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All right. So my friends are saying that it is already happening. The Hobby Lobbies, the at-homes, the Home Goods, all of them have Halloween

all of them have Halloween stuff out. Okay. It's the holiday season officially starting. Usually I try to wait till after Labor Day to even entertain such thoughts, but hey, when Hobby Lobby does it, you know it's creeping in. Here's Bailey Zimmerman.

0: Beeper 100.3, Real Friends, Real Country, John Glass here. We got some really cool stuff happening in Clarksville coming up this fall. Specifically one that I'm definitely going to be going to. National Arena Cross Championship plans a two-night season opener in Clarksville. It's going to be going down October the 16th and the 17th. Clarksville Now has a really cool article on it. It's going to give you all the details. And if you've never been to an arena cross event or a motocross event, it is a load of fun, man. It's really cool. Might be a little loud, but hey, get earplugs, man. Either way, go check out the article over at ClarksvilleNow.com. Here's Cody Johnson.
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1: 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And that's brought to you by Get Pete, Pete Olson, Injury Law.
2: 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Sinclair Drive heading to Fort Campbell Boulevard is in a snarl, and Cumberland Drive on to Crossland Avenue is seeing bumper-to-bumper traffic. 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I'm Wesley Hall.
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She's, I can't find a thing to wear. 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

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Jelly Roll saying he's taking a little bit of time off from touring. His show at Colorado Springs will be his last show for a couple of years, he says. He says he needs to take some time and heal, which understandably with a lot of the stuff going on in his personal life. Now, I will say this. I don't know that he's going to take a full 2 years off. You know, a lot of artists say, hey, I got to take some time off, man. I need a couple of years to relax.

which means it is time to go home. Congratulations on surviving another one. You made it through Garfield's least favorite day of the week, arguably the hardest, Monday. But it's over. We're done. It's in the books. Let's get you home in one piece. Here's Shane Proffitt.

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1: 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So do be careful if you're heading that way. 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

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John Glass here with your Beaver Country weather update. 66 for your low tonight, partly cloudy skies. 89 on Tuesday, mostly sunny. 92 on Wednesday.

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0: Kane Brown, Fix a Drink on Beaver Country 100.3. My name is John Glass and I am out. I will catch you on the flip side. I will see you when I see you, which will be tomorrow, 2 o'clock. Same time, same place, same Beaver Country studio. Hopefully, we'll have the same people, you all. Maybe a couple of new faces as well. Would love for y'all to join us tomorrow. B-Dub's up next. Enjoy the rest of your evening. I'll catch you tomorrow. Peace.
1: 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Madison Street heading to Richview Road is congested. And the intersection of North 2nd Street and North Riverside Drive is seeing bumper-to-bumper traffic. Drive safe. I'm Wesley Hall.
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1: Yeah, Zuck, it's Ryan. No, not Reynolds. Pluckelman.
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1: 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Coming soon to Clarksville, a one-of-a-kind automotive museum featuring vintage cars and motorcycles. 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

into the longest ride for Fisher House Foundation. It's B-Dub checking in. Where are we at? What number have we gotten to? I'm going to fill you in on where we're at and where we need to be coming up.

0: Thanks for checking us out. We are Beaver 100.3. On B-Dub, rode all the way out to Ottawa, Canada last week. We spent the weekend in Canada. Now made our way to Niagara Falls yesterday on the longest ride for Fisher House Foundation. 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We're in Milwaukee, Wisconsin tonight. Headed back west tomorrow to finish up the ride on Sunday. So, where are we at? We are north of $43,000 raised so far. 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